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4: Last night, I was out with some of the cats in the band, and we were having a good time. 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And I somehow got lucky. 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

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Yeah.

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1: This ain't no disco. It ain't no country club either.

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1: Can't touch this. Can't touch this. Can't touch this. Can't touch this.